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You're with Jackie Irvine. Good morning. Here at 5MU, we have been warming up winter. Well, we're doing our best to do what we can. We're asking you to help us too. We've asked you to help donate non-perishable food and new clothing and blankets. And then we're collecting them. They're going now. We're collecting them at Mount Barker Central Shopping Centre and Victor Harbour Central Shopping Centre, which are wonderful for them to help us out. And then we're going to pick them up and take them to AC Care in the Murraylands, Whalers Peninsula Community Association on the South Coast, and Mount Barker Community Centre in the Adelaide Hills. So if you can, if you can spare some non-perishable food items or some new clothing or blankets, then please drop them off to Mount Barker Central or Victor Harbour Central so that we can help some locals this winter. We really appreciate you getting behind this. It means a lot to us. Okay, after the break, we're going to check out more celebrity birthdays and we'll hear from Kate Bush running up that hill. That's how I feel a lot of the time. Oasis are in there, Casey and the Sunshine Band, and this one from John Mellencamp.

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14: Good morning, Alana McIntyre here with the latest. A manhunt is underway in Berlin after a car drove into crowds at a Pride event. One person has died and at least 15 more are injured. Some are understood to be critical. Independent journalist based in Berlin, James Jackson, says they still don't know the reason behind it.
15: We don't know if there's any political motivation, personal. It could really be anything, as we've seen from a wide range of attacks in Germany in recent years.
14: Closer to home, a body is yet to be identified after a house went up in flames south of Sydney. Crews were called to Kiama last night around 9:30 p.m. Police in Queensland have accidentally shot an innocent bystander. It's understood a man was armed with knives at a property in Cairns late yesterday, and officers were forced to open fire, hitting him in his buttocks. A stray bullet then struck a woman standing outside a home nearby. Thick fog has blanketed parts of Adelaide this morning, where drivers are being urged to take care. There are reports out today in the Sunday Telegraph that Labor's new CGT laws could mean that grieving families may be hit with a huge bill after the death of a loved one, even without a sale taking place. More than a quarter of a million people have been fleeing wildfires in France and Spain, and siren alerts will be sent out to mobile phones tomorrow afternoon, testing the country's emergency warning system.
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14: An inspiring day too for the Aussies at the Commonwealth Games, especially in the pool, with underdog Sam Williamson claiming gold after recovering from a horrific injury that left him needing to learn how to walk again. In the AFL, the Swans are sitting second on the ladder after beating GWS by 51 points. Giants coach Adam Kingsley says if they are fortunate enough to make the playoff round, they need to be better.
16: We'll need to win five games in a row. You can't do that if you're inconsistent.
14: Hawthorn had a 93-point win over Essendon, and round 20 continues this afternoon at the Gabba. The Lions are up against Port.
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7: We could see some sunshine in parts today, but it'll be mainly wet across the Murraylands, Flurio and Adelaide Hills, with Murray Bridge heading for a top of 18 degrees. Adelaide 16, Strathalbyn 17, Mount Barker 15, Victor Harbour 17 and Mount Lofty 13 degrees. The outlook for Monday, a shower or two.
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5MU, good morning. You're with Jackie Irvine. Lovely to have your company. A little bit earlier on, we were checking out celebrity birthdays. And if it happens to be your birthday today, well, happy birthday to you. Yes, happy birthday to you. We already discovered that Roger Taylor from Queen is having a birthday today, turning 77, and Sandra Bullock is turning 62. Helen Mirren is celebrating number 81. And Taylor Momsen, Cindy Lou from The Grinch Who Stole Christmas, turning 33 today. Alrighty, let's find out who else in the celebrity world was born on July 26. Mick Jagger was, and he's turning 83 today. The singer-songwriter with the Rolling Stones, who had the number one hit with Honky Tonk Women and over 35 top 40 singles and albums. He also went to number one with Bowie in 1985 in the UK with Dancing in the Street. In 2003, he was knighted for his services to popular music, and in early 2009, he joined the electric supergroup Super Heavy. Still going well. They're still putting out albums. Unbelievable. Also born on this day in 1941, American singer Darlene Love from the Phil Spector-produced girl group The Blossoms. She sang lead on this one, He's a Rebel, and He's Sure the Boy I Love, which were both credited to the Crystals. She was soon a highly sought-after vocalist and worked with many rock and soul musicians of the 1960s, including Sam Cooke, Bill Medley, Elvis Presley, Tom Jones, Sonny and Cher. And in the late 80s, and also in the 90s, she began an acting career. And you may not realise it, but the voice you can hear singing right now is also the actress who played Trish Murtagh, the wife of Danny Glover's character in the 4 Lethal Weapon movies. What a talent! Let's have a listen to this one.

talent, that voice, and also managing a successful acting career as well. Who else have we got here on the birthday list? Born in 1941, Bobby Hebb, the US singer who had the hit with Sonny. The song was written about Bobby's brother, who had been killed by a mugger in 1963 and started out as an album filler until it was picked up for a single release.

Interesting finding out the story behind these songs, isn't it? Also celebrating a birthday, turning 53 today, is Kate Beckinsale, the British actress who starred with Ben Affleck in Pearl Harbor. She also starred in Van Helsing and Serendipity and played Celine in the Underworld series. Very, very talented lady there too. And finally, born July 26, 1942, was Dobie Gray, the US singer who had the hit The In Crowd and later this one, Drift Away. Sadly, he died on December 6, 2011 from complications of cancer surgery in Nashville, Tennessee at the age of 71. But this is a tribute song.

those are our celebrity birthdays for today. Once again, if it's your birthday, have an absolute ripper. Right now, coming up very shortly, in the music world, we're going to have a look at what was going on in the music world on this day. But before we get to that, here's Elton with your song. It's a

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0: hope you're enjoying your Sunday afternoon. We were checking out why July 26 was so special in the music world in years gone by. Found out the Jackson 5 signed with Motown on this day in 1968. And in 1986, Peter Gabriel was at number one with Sledgehammer. What else happened? Let's take a look-see. Let's back to 1969, and Johnny Cash released the single A Boy Named Sue. It was a song written by Shel Silverstein. He was at the height of his popularity when he recorded this song live at California's San Quentin State Prison at a concert on February 24, 1969. It tells of a tale of a young man's quest for revenge on a father who abandoned him at 3 years of age and whose only contribution to his entire life was naming him Sue.
1: Easy for a boy named Sue.
0: That's clever, isn't it? Also on this day in 1992, the first lady of Motown, Mary Wells, died at the age of 49 following a battle with laryngeal cancer. Signing with Motown at just 17 years of age, Wells helped to put Berry Gordy's Detroit label on the map with three Smokey Robinson-produced chart-topping R&B singles, including this one from 1964. July 26th, the year 2000, and Oasis were booed off stage during a show at the Paleo Festival in Switzerland after singer Liam Gallagher had insulted the 35,000-strong audience. Now, that's not easy to do, because I feel like if you say you're Switzerland, they're pretty easy going. So to upset 35,000 people in one go, that's a talent all of its own, isn't it? Good on you, Liam Gallagher. On this day in 2006, the guitar on which Sir Paul McCartney learned his first chords sold for £330,000 at an auction at London's Abbey Road Studios. The Rex acoustic guitar helped McCartney persuade John Lennon to let him join his band, The Quarrymen, in 1957. That's why they recorded While My Guitar Gently Weeps. It was on this day last year, 2025, the Cowboy Carter Tour by Beyoncé concluded at Allegiant Stadium in Paradise, Nevada. A commercial and critical success, it broke over 40 venue records and became the highest grossing country tour in history.

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listening to 5MU. This is Jackie Irvine. Thank you so much for spending some of your Sunday with me. Have really appreciated it. Hope you've had some fun. I've had a ball. But it is time for this Jack to hit the road. Hit the road.

0: say.
1: Yep, it's time for this Jack to get out of here, but stick around, because we've got better music and more of it on the way. We've got some old-time rock and roll lined up for you, some Blondie and some Screaming Jets. Enjoy the rest of your afternoon. Have a wonderful week. Please be safe on the roads, and I'll be back with you next Sunday.
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9: I'm John Fabris. An Islamist suspect is being hunted in Germany, where a van was driven into a crowd at Berlin's Pride celebration. One is dead, 17 are injured. This man spoke to DW News.
10: It's a dark day for our community. We have to see how we'll get through this. But I think the Berlin Pride will never be the same as it was.
9: A 28-year-old man shot in Cairns by Queensland police yesterday afternoon is alleged to have been armed with knives. Assistant Commissioner Graham Payne giving an update.
11: The male 28-year-old will be charged sometime soon with a range of offences, and we will continue to progress the investigation and conduct a review.
9: A 50-year-old woman bystander was accidentally hit in the leg by a bullet. Both are stable. And Victoria's Attorney General's hosing down talk of an imminent leadership challenge for the Premier. Sonia Kilkenny pledging full support for Jacinta Allan.
12: This idle gossip doesn't help Victorians. We know Victorians are hurting right now.
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14: Half time at the Gabba, where the Lions are leading Port Adelaide 38-29. Round 20 wraps up at Marvel, with North Melbourne and St Kilda doing battle. Roos coach Alistair Clarkson says it's a scramble to crack the finals.
15: Clogging up that middle part of the ladder, hoping to get into the top six or seven or eight sides in the competition. And, you know, another significant challenge for us this week. You know, they've been playing some really good footy, the Saints.
14: And plenty of highlights overnight at the Commonwealth Games in Glasgow. Our reporter Sally Pearson has more.
16: The
0: swimming got off to a flying start with an Australian clean sweep in the men's 400-metre freestyle final. Sam Short claimed gold in 3:41.25 ahead of Elijah Winnington in silver, with Benjamin Gobins rounding out the podium in bronze. Molly O'Callaghan continued her golden form, producing a dominant performance to win the women's 200-metre freestyle. Alex Perkins also struck gold, taking out the women's 50-metre butterfly. And the Diamonds have begun their gold medal campaign in style, defeating Tonga in their opening netball match.
14: That's Sport. I'm Harrison Freed.
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7: 5MU weather update.
17: Expecting showers this afternoon and the rain will continue tomorrow. 18 degrees for Monday in Murray Bridge, Adelaide 17 degrees, Strathalbyn 17, Mount Barker 15 degrees tomorrow, Victor Harbour expecting a top of 17 and 13 tomorrow for Mount Lofty. The outlook for Tuesday, we can expect showers to increase.
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0: 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'70s songs that make you sing out loud. 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

0: Christian O'Connell Show. Good morning to Karen Turpin, listening to us on a way to work this morning at the Royal Hospital for Women. Christian, what was the name of the Korean moisturizer the lady was talking about? And obviously Karen's in a rush, she's busy. Her last line is here, the last line in the email is, what name is?
1: What name is?
0: What name is? That feels like a new feature on the show. What name is? Now, you seem to know more about the brand name than producer Caitlin did, the lady.
1: Yes, the lady's moisturizer was Beauty of Joseon, J-O-S-E-O-N. It's a Korean brand. And it's
0: not even looking at any notes. How do you know? Do you use it as well?
1: Yes, I got it when I was in Korea, and I recommended it to Caitlin.
0: Oh, so the name of it again.
1: Beauty of Joseon, and it is the Dynasty Cream is the one you want.
0: Okay, and you can get that at Chemist Warehouse.
1: Absolutely.
0: Fantastic. Now, yesterday on the show, we were talking about mixtapes. The reason why we're talking about mixtapes was we had a listener called Tanya who thanked me the other day for playing Hoobastank, The Reason, this song. When she was courting her husband, he would give her mixtapes. I feel like I'm giving like a history lesson now to the younger viewers. And this was how we would court back in the day before you started swiping. You would make a mixtape for somebody and you would take a lot of time putting the sequence of songs together. And basically, it was a mating call. And that's what he was using this mixtape for. She didn't have a cassette recorder, so she sent him a note saying, listen to Hoobastank, The Reason, and the chorus. The rest is love history. Now, mixtapes were amazing.

You might know of the original sin. You might know how to play with fire.

Tracy Chapman to Carly Simon. You're so vain. Your favourite music and local information all in one place. 5MU.

0: Amanda's back this hour. Your chance to win $2,000, jonesyandamanda.com.au. And yes, you were right.
1: Well, yes, it is going to happen. The gentlemen have arrived. Mm-hmm. We've got Miles, we've got his dad, Joel. Yep. The guy, Miles, the creator of this song. I can't think of a better way to celebrate the week than have them in for our 5-day field sessions.
0: I'm looking forward to the FFS. It's Jonesy Demander driving you.

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1: And we are back for another Friday Feels session. And this one is very special. This week we're joined by a father and son who've had a whirlwind few days. Miles Phillips, 7 years old, wrote a song. His dad, Joel, posted that to social media. The song, and I'm sure you know it, is Eastern Rosellas. Like all good things, this has gone viral. It's amassed over 500,000 views on the original post and millions more since then. The song is available on Spotify. What a crazy few days you gentlemen have had. Miles and Joel, hello.
0: Here they are.
2: It's an honour to be here. We are.